0: I thought I was too old.
1: I thought I was too young.
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0: there was ever a time to live united, it is now. Now is the time to speak with one voice, to build up, not tear down. It's time to join hands and live united against the problems that keep our communities from thriving. 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
1: 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Skis Recycle. 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Skis Recycle en la Maple entre Olive y Belmont.
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2: When I was growing up in Alabama, we didn't have cowboys. 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And that was our version of a cowboy where I grew up.
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